Leading off with Stan Kenton doing the tune solo for Buddy. Woody Herman with Woody's Lament. And then Muhal Richard Abrams with Blue, Blue, Blue. Title track from the same album right here for your listening pleasure on your community radio station, KZFR.

Yeah. Some good stuff there for ya. Good music. Hope you're enjoying the set so far this evening. Yeah, that was some good stuff. Good stuff. We heard from Muhal Richard Abrams from his album entitled Blue, Blue, Blue. We heard the tune, the title track from that. Yeah, good stuff. All right. See, who did we have? We had a lot of people joining him on this one, so I'm not going to get into everybody on the whole album. Yeah. David Fuzinski there on guitar. I don't know, a lot of people on this one with him. From a recording done in 1990. Yeah. That was some great stuff there for you. Hope you enjoyed that. That was some little funky, bluesy kind of feeling to that one. Nice. Before that one, we heard some Woody Herman doing Woody's Lament from the album entitled Volume 2, Woody Herman Presents Four Others, with Woody there on alto, Al Cohn on tenor, as well as Sal Nascinto, Bill Perkins and Flip Phillips, John Bunch on piano, George Duvivier on the bass, and Don Lamond on the drums. Recorded back in July of 81. All right, that was cool. We started off with some Stan Kenton doing solo for Buddy from the album entitled The Definitive Kenton, with Buddy Childers there on trumpets doing the solo. Recorded in Oregon, Portland, Oregon, in February of 54. All right. A great way to start off the show this evening for you. Hope you're enjoying the show. Having a blast doing it myself. Don't you know it? Up next, we're going to get going with some piano. Kind of cool it off with some of that brass going at you big and hot and heavy in that last set. Cool things way down with this next set coming your way right here on FM 90.1 KZFR Chico. My name's Clay LaFaro Ellington. 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All right. Leading off this set, we're going to hear from the Red Garland Trio from the album entitled Moodsville. With the Red Garland on piano, Paul Chambers on bass, and Art Taylor on the drums. Well, you're going to hear the tune entitled I Love You, Yes I Do. Nice, thoughtful, pensive little tune there from Mr. Red Garland and his trio. Followed up with some McCoy Tyner from his album entitled Sahara. We're going to hear a solo effort from McCoy Tyner. We're going to hear the tune entitled A Prayer for My Family. It's just solo piano work from McCoy Tyner on that one. And then wrap up the set with the same artist that I wrapped up the last set with, Muhal Richard Abrams, from his album from 1976 entitled Sight Song. We're going to hear the tune entitled JG, dedicated to Johnny Griffin, with Muhal Richard Abrams on piano and Malachi Favors on the bass. Recorded in October of 75.
So, first Red Garland Trio with I Love You, Yes I Do. McCoy Tyner with A Prayer for My Family. And then wrapping it up with Mujal, Richard Abrams, and Malachi Favors doing JG, dedicated to late great Johnny Griffin, fabulous saxophonist, right here for your listening enjoyment on FM 90.1 KZFR in Chico. I hope you're having a great evening. Thanks so much for tuning in.

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0: All right.
1: Well, some excellent music in that last set. We just heard there from Muhal, Richard Abrams doing JG, dedicated to Johnny Griffin, from his album entitled Sight Song. With Muhal, Richard Abrams on piano, Malachi Favors on the bass. An album recorded in 1975. All right. Excellent stuff there from Muhal Richard Abrams and the excellent Malachi Favors. Sweet stuff right there for you from that. Before that, we heard from McCoy Tyner from his album entitled Sahara. We heard the tune in prior, A Prayer for My Family. And from an album that came out in 72, composed by McCoy Tyner as well. All right. Says in the liner notes, my family had a major role in helping to sustain me as a man. This tune is giving thanks to the Creator for giving me them. McCoy Tyner right there for you. And we started everything off with a beautiful tune from the Red Garland Trio doing I Love You, Yes I Do from the album entitled Moodsville with Red Garland on piano, Paul Chambers on bass, and Art Taylor on drums. A sweet version of that tune. Right here for you on FM 90.1 KZFR Chico. Up next is the Thelonious Monk set of the evening. Get that started for you in just a little bit. Before I do that, I want to let you know that Miles Ahead and Miles Behind is made possible by the generous contributions of all you swinging KZFR supporters and by the law offices of Stephen R. Wattenberg. Providing mediation services as an alternative to litigation. Their mediators work with all parties to find a solution that is often better suited to the needs of the participants and what the court can order. More information about alternative dispute resolution as well as assistance with your consumer or employment complaints can be obtained by calling 530-342-8930 and by the Paradise Performing Arts Center presenting the Blues Project. Celebrating over 60 years of performing on Sunday, August 9th, that's tonight, at 777 Nunnally Road in Paradise. Doors at 6:30, so in about an hour, and show at 7:30. 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Big thank you goes out to the law offices of Stephen R. Wattenberg, the Paradise Performing Arts Center, presenting the Blues Project, and all of you marvelous KZFR supporters out there. Thanks so much for all that you do so fabulously. All right. Like I said, up next is the Monk set of the evening. From the album entitled Mulligan Meets Monk, we've got Jerry Mulligan on baritone sax, Monk on piano, Wilbur Ware on the bass, and Shadow Wilson on drums, recorded in New York City, August 1957. We're going to hear the tune entitled I Mean You. Follow that up some Ari Honing from his album from 2004 entitled The Painter. We hear their version of I Mean You with Matt Penman on the bass, Ari Honing on drums, Jean-Michel Pilic on piano, and that's it. Yeah, just a little trio for you there. Jean-Michel, Ari, and Matt making up that set. And then wrap up the set with some Bobby Hutcherson from his album entitled Four Seasons. We'll hear their version of I Mean You with Bobby Hutcherson on vibes, George Cables on piano, Herbie Lewis on bass, and Philly Joe Jones on drums, recorded December 11th, 1983. All right. So, first, Thelonious Monk and Jerry Mulligan. Then Ari Honing. And Bobby Hutcherson and George Cables. All doing versions of I Mean You. Right here on FM 90.1 KZFR in Chico. Hope you're having a fabulous Sunday evening out there. So much. Thanks so much for tuning in.

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We just heard there from Bobby Hutcherson doing I Mean You from his album entitled Four Seasons. Yeah, great version of that. Bobby Hutcherson there on vibes, George Cables on piano, Herbie Lewis on bass, and Philly Joe Jones on the drums. Recorded in December of 83. Four Seasons, the name of the album, and four excellent players on that one, definitely. Wow, dang, that was a great album. All right, before that, we heard from Ari Honing doing a very fast, up-tempo version of I Mean You from the album entitled The Painter from 2004. We heard Matt Penman on the bass, Ari Honing on drums, Jean-Michel Pique on piano. All right, excellent stuff there for you. And we started it all off with Thelonious Monk and Jerry Mulligan from the album entitled Mulligan Meets Monk. We had Jerry Mulligan on baritone sax, Monk on piano, Wilbur Ware on the bass, and Shadow Wilson on drums, recorded in New York City in August of 57. So three different versions there of I Mean You. All right, right here on FM 90.1 KZFR Chico. Up next, we got three different saxophonists playing their heart out for you. Coming up next. All right, but before any of that absolutely phenomenal stuff gets going, I want to let you know that Miles Ahead and Miles Behind is made possible by the generous contributions of all you swinging KZFR supporters and by Chico Skywatch, providing information at the weekly Saturday Chico Farmers Market about geoengineering and aerosol climate spraying. Chico Skywatch also sends local water samples to a state-certified lab for heavy metal testing. 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All right. Up next, the next set for you. Starting off with some Don Byas from the album entitled Savoy Jam Party, the Savoy Sessions. We're going to hear the tune entitled Riffin' and Jivin' with Charlie Shavers on trumpet, Don Byas on tenor sax, Clyde Hart on piano, Slam Stewart on bass, and Jack Parker on drums, recorded July 8th, 1944. Some very early Don Byas for you right there. Follow that up with the Chick Corea Bill Evans Sessions. We're going to hear the group led by Stan Getz on this one. We'll hear the tune Funkalero. Stan Getz on tenor sax, Bill Evans on piano, Ron Carter on bass, and Elvin Jones on drums. Recorded in autumn of 1964. And then wrap up the set with a duet from the album entitled Momentum Space. We're going to hear Dewey Redman on tenor sax, Elvin Jones on drums doing the tune entitled Spoonin'. So first, Don Byas with Riffin' and Jivin'.

Well, some spirited work there on the saxophone from three excellent saxophonists. We just heard there from Dewey Redman and Elvin Jones doing Spoonin' from their album entitled Momentum Space. Recorded in August of 1998. Yeah, both guys tearing up the joint on that one. Wow, that was quite impressive, to say the least. Enjoyed hearing Elvin, that's for certain. That's always a fun thing to hear. And Dewey Redman was also magnificent. All right. Sweet. So before that, got to hear some Stan Getz doing Funkalero from the album entitled The Chicoria Bill Evans Sessions with Stan Getz on tenor sax, Bill Evans on piano, Ron Carter on bass, and Elvin once again on drums. Recorded in autumn of 64. The tune was Funkalero. Sweet, getting a couple, a double dose of Elvin. Yeah, that was awesome. And we started everything off from the Don Bias doing the tune entitled Riffin' and Jivin'. Charlie Shavers on trumpet, Don Bias on tenor sax, Clyde Hart on piano, Slam Stewart on the bass, Jack Parker on drums, recorded July 28th, 1944. The late, great Don Bias right there for you. Hope you enjoyed that last set. We got Dr. Bob checking in. Hello there, Dr. Bob. Just in time to hear the guitar set of the evening coming up next for you, right here on FM 90.1, KZFR in Chico. Pure L, enjoying your Sunday evening out there, staying cool and drinking lots of fluids. Yeah, staying hydrated right there for you. Okay, I want to let you know that Miles Ahead and Miles Behind is made possible by the generous contributions of all you swing and KZFR supporters and by Floral Native Nursery and Restoration. 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Baker's Birkenstock has been serving our community for over 50 years. Locations at 333 Broadway Street in downtown Chico, 691 First Street in Paradise, also on Facebook. Be thinking goes out to Floral Native Nursery and Restoration, Baker's Birkenstock, and all of you wonderful KZFR supporters out there. All right. So, starting off, the guitar set we're going to hear from the legendary Pat Martino from the album entitled Undeniable Live at Blues Alley. We'll hear the tune entitled Double Play. Pat Martino on guitar, Eric Alexander on tenor saxophone, Tony Monaco on Hammond organ, and Jeff Tane Watts on the drums. Follow that up with a duet from the album entitled Just the Two of Us. We've got Gene Bertoncini and Jack Wilkins doing, from the album, like I said, Just the Two of Us. We'll be hearing the tune entitled Maja de Carnaval. And then wrapping up the set with some Tal Farlow, we'll hear the tune entitled Autumn in New York with Tal Farlow on the guitar. So who do we have here on bass? We've got Ray Brown on bass. Pretty dang sweet right there for you, I'll say that. Getting Ray Brown for you on the bass. And then on the drums, we've got Chico Hamilton from the album entitled
the LA Sessions Guitar Genius, released in 2006. Recorded in Los Angeles in November of 1954. So, first starting off with Pat Martino with Double Play, Gene Bertoncini and Jack Wilkins doing Maja de Carnaval, and then wrapping it up with Tal Farlow doing Autumn in New York, right here on FM 90.1 KZFR in Chico. Hope you're having a fabulous Sunday evening. Thanks so much for tuning in.

0: All right. Well, some fabulous work there on the guitar. Wow. We just heard there from Tal Farlow doing Autumn in New York from the album entitled The L.A. Sessions Guitar Genius. Tal Farlow, Autumn in New York. That was phenomenal. Wow, with Ray Brown on the bass and Chico Hamilton on drums. Yeah, that was some dynamite guitar work there. Absolutely. Sweet. All right. That was done in November of 54. Okay. And before that, we heard a phenomenal duet between Gene Bertoncini and Jack Wilkins doing Maja de Carnaval from the album entitled Just the Two of Us. That was a live album that was done in 1998. Gene and Jack hooking up for that magical album for ya. Yeah, that was some awesome stuff. And then we started off with the legendary Pat Martino doing Double Play from his album entitled Undeniable Live at Blues Alley. Pat Martino on guitar, Eric Alexander on the tenor sax, yeah. Tony Monaco on Hammond organ, and Jeff Tane Watts on the drums. All right. Recorded live at Blues Alley in Washington, D.C. in June of 2009. All right. Well, some great guitar work on that last set. Up next, we're going to get into some vocals. Get that going for you in just a little bit. Four different vocalists coming up next. Right here on FM 90.1 KZFR, Chico. Listener-supported community radio for the Sacramento Valley, the foothills, and beyond. And stick around, another half an hour coming up next. We got Feral Radio.
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1: 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That is the signpost, and the only thing left to

Yeah. Some great music coming up at 7:30, so stick around for that fun time. All right. Time for some vocals. Starting off this next set, we're going to get into some Frank Sinatra from the album entitled Frank Sinatra Sings Only for the Lonely. We're going to hear the tune entitled Blues in the Night, arranged and conducted by Mr. Nelson Riddle. Follow that by some Carmen McRae, who I've been getting into quite a bit recently. We're going to hear the tune soon, Too Good, from the album simply called Carmen McRae. Then we'll hear some Ella Fitzgerald and Joe Pass from the album entitled Easy Living. We're going to hear the tune entitled Don't Worry About Me. Ella Fitzgerald vocals, Joe Pass on the guitar, from an album that came out in 86. And then wrap up the set with some Sylvia Sims. Haven't played her in a very long time. We're going to hear the tune entitled Imagination from an album entitled Hotel Bar Europa, Volume Number 2. So, once again, Frank Sinatra with Blues in the Night. Carmen McRae with Too Good. Ella Fitzgerald and Joe Pass with Don't Worry About Me. And Sylvia Sims wrapping it up with Imagination right here on FM 90.1 KZFR Chico. My name's Clay LaFaro Ellington. Be with you till 7:30.

All right. Well, some beautiful vocals in that last set. Hope you enjoyed that. That was a whole lot of fun. We heard from Sylvia Sims right there doing Imagination from the album entitled Hotel Bar Europa, Volume Number 2, Vintage Lounge and Continental Jazz. The excellent Sylvia Sims right there for you. Before that, we heard the legendary Ella Fitzgerald and Joe Pass doing Don't Worry About Me from their album entitled Easy Living from 86. Then we heard Carmen McRae doing Too Good from the album entitled Carmen McRae. And we heard Frank Sinatra doing Blues in the Night from the album entitled Frank Sinatra Sings Only for the Lonely. 1958 on that last one, on that one right there for you. All right. Hope you're enjoying the show. Thanks so much for tuning in. Let me get going with some trumpet, some kind of mellow trumpet to wind up the evening. Before I get to that, though, I want to let you know that Miles Ahead and Miles Behind is made possible by the generous contributions of all you swinging KZFR supporters and by Coastal Business Systems, providing state-of-the-art office and technology solutions to maximize productivity and efficiency. 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Thanks so much for tuning in. All right, starting off this next set of trumpet, we're going to hear some Louis Armstrong from the album entitled Louis Armstrong, The Hot Fives and Hot Sevens, Volume Number 3. We're going to hear the tune entitled Harder Than That, Harder Than That, with Louis Armstrong on vocal and trumpet, Kid Ory on trombone, Johnny Dodds on clarinet, Lil Armstrong on piano, Johnny St. Cyr on banjo, Lonnie Johnson on guitar. Recorded Chicago, December 13th, 1927. And then wrap up the set with some Kenny Dorham from his album entitled Quiet Kenny. We'll hear the tune entitled Alone Together with Kenny Dorham on trumpet and Tommy Flanagan on piano, Paul Chambers on bass and Art Taylor on drums, recorded November 13th, 1959. So Louis Armstrong with Hotter Than That, Kenny Dorham with Alone Together, right here on FM 90.1 KZFR in Chico.

All right, beautiful stuff there from Kenny Dorham. They're doing Alone Together. And Louis Armstrong and his Hot Five doing Hotter Than That. Right here on FM 90.1 KZFR in Chico. Hope you're having a great Sunday evening. Thanks for tuning in. Feral Cat is in the house, ready to play some wonderful music for you. So stick around for that. In the meantime, remember to take care of yourself and those that love you. As usual, here we go.

Yes, indeed. Always fabulous, Lady Day. Always wonderful. Miles ahead and miles behind. It's time for Feral Radio. Let's walk.

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0: Airship mates, musicaholics. Yes, indeed, the time is now, and here we are. Not all those who wander are lost, and I would like to thank you, each one and everyone, for finding your way here to Feral Radio. Walk on the wild side with El Gato O'Farrell. 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Welcome, be right at home. The music you hear for the next couple of hours may amaze you. It might confound you. It could get you up and dancing. It may soothe your soul. But if at some point you find yourself saying something along the lines of, "That's wilder than allegedly 3 pounds of copper in a flock camera," going wild is what ferality is all about. Opinions voiced on Feral Radio are those of El Gato and in no way reflect on KZFR, its volunteers, staff, board of directors, underwriters, their ancestors or progeny. So whether you are cruising and grooving, kicking and chilling, doing your crafts, taking care of whatever it is you need to take care of to get on with your busy life, as long as you're doing good, then get on with it. But whatever you're doing, leave it right here with El Gato in the Vinyl Lounge at FM 90.1. KZFR is the signpost. The only thing left to say is,
1: this is an old song that I did with the birds when I was in fear of getting my life taken away from me.

Doesn't that fella just have the best attitude ever? Jim White, handcuffed to a fence in Mississippi. His album, No Such Place, Gram Parsons and the Fallen Angels with Drugstore Truck Driving Man. That was live. The Love Hurts live release. We have incidental music tonight. Robert Schumann, cello concerto in A minor. Albert Pla gets Feral Radio going with El Lado, Mas Bestia de la Vida. 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This is the Brian Setzer Orchestra.

0: Robert Schumann, his cello concerto in A minor. In the background, we just had The Who with Bucket Tea. You can find it on A Quick One, or you can find it on Magic Buzz. We had Memphis Slim with the great Willie Dixon on bass with Joogie Boogie. The Folkways year, Smithsonian recordings, Folkways. Linda Burnett did My Old Model T, and the Brian Setzer Orchestra, Route 66. From their self-titled release, you are listening to Feral Radio with El Gato. 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And forward.
1: Los Angeles, he walks again by night. Out of the fog, into the smog. Relentlessly, ruthlessly.
2: I wonder where Ruth is.
1: Doggedly, toward his weekly meeting with the unknown.

Well, the last thing I remember, Doc, I started to swerve, and then I saw the Jag slide into the curve. I know I'll never forget that horrible sight. I guess I found out for myself that everyone was right.

And it's Jacqueline Dupre on cello, Robert Schumann's cello concerto in A minor. We just had pretty fast crowd. We had Johnny Bond, Hot Rod Lincoln, Bobby Fuller Four gave us King of the Wheels. We had Jan and Dean with Dead Man's Curve, Missing Persons with Walking in L.A., and a little bit of the Fire Sign Theater. The Adventures of Nick Danger got led into that one. You are listening to Feral Radio here at the Mighty Zephyr, FM 90.1. Thank you for listening. I'm the old Feral Cat. 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Thank you so much. 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Jeff Beck and the Big Town Playboys.

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I'll see you someday, baby, somewhere hanging around.

0: We just had Chuck Berry wrapping up a set that got going with, yes indeed, Jeff Beck and the Big Town Playboys. The album Crazy Legs, we heard Race with the Devil, Al Dimeola. Race with the Devil on Spanish Highway, Al Dimeola. The album Elegant Gypsy, Bo Diddley gave us Roadrunner from the I'm Bad. Chuck Berry, You Can't Catch Me. All here on Feral Radio, here at the Mighty Zephyr FM 90.1 KZFR. And let's see how this goes. Check this out. Nope. We.
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And that last one was Jackie Brinston and his Delta Cats song, sometimes called the first rock and roll record, Rocket 88. We had Jeff Beck in his guitar shop, Terry Bozzio and Tony Hymas doing Big Block, the greasy one from that album. Man, Casey Douglas gave us Mercury Blues, classic blues from the Smithsonian Folkways recordings. 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You can tip this show, support the Zephyr and Feral Radio right here, right now. Thank you so very much ahead of time. And the wicked Mr. Pickett.

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We just had, yes, we did, right? To wrap that last set up with the Animals, Eric Burden and the Animals doing Hey Jip, Animalism. Albert Lee did Crosstown Link, and Wilson Pickett opened this last bunch of music up with Mustang Sally. 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Thank you so very much for being part of the Zephyr community. And how about heading on down by the Cadillac Ranch, the big attraction in Amarillo, Texas, Cadillac.

Wrap that last set up with Reverend Jack and his Roman Cadillac Church, the Eden Alley release from Timbuk3. We had Stevie Ray Vaughan, Double Trouble with Willie the Wimp, and his Cadillac Coffin. Find that on the live Stevie Ray. Find it on the motion picture soundtrack From Dusk Till Dawn. And Bruce Springsteen back there from the river with Cadillac Ranch. 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

Yeah, go out with John Prine. How lucky, the last word on Feral Radio, we had the Beatles. Long and Winding Road, Easy, Jimmy and Walter, and Don Henley with Driving with Your Eyes Closed, getting this last set going with Building the Perfect Beast from Don Henley. Shipmates, I hope you've enjoyed the show tonight as much as I've enjoyed bringing it to you. I would appreciate it if you join me in 7, and we will do something real similar. Until next time, groove on. Keep your groove on with the wild and crazy live remix action of Hits Different coming up right after I fade out and hit the road. Shipmates, I will see you in 7. Groove on. Peace. It's Hits Different.

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1: Rodigan sent out a special request.
0: Centuries I lead a crime on.
2: 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And a system. DTI.
3: Some of the stuff I like very much. Some of the stuff I quite like. And I don't hate any of it, so I've settled for this music. I can't decide which piece to start with, so I won't start with any of the pieces I've already started. I hope you like what you hear.

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0: Lenny, I want you by the bar. 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
1: I'm there.
0: Lenny, I want you by the bar. 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

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Then, DJs began to build on his work, creating a movement unforeseen through all ages. 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
1: My son, there we are. Oh my
0: God. No, gosh, this is not a fraternity prank. Yourself. It's not like a bunch of frat boys in a phone booth. It's the entire Shogun sound crew.
1: Oh, yes. Here we go.
2: To 100% of
1: us. Yes.
2: Shogun sound is six man deep now.
1: Yes. Maui Boomshots in the house. Wagon Burner, our newest member of the Shogun sound crew. Lou Chavez is here with us tonight, too. Also, one of the other new Shogun Sound crew members who's got a cool show after this called on a Sunday afternoon. And Chris, welcome back.
0: Thanks. AKA MC Tic Tac.
1: MC Tic Tac. And Ted. Ted's somewhere back there. Shout out to Tetra.
2: He's providing the beats.
1: Yes. But hey, Jake, super excited to have you back. Oh my God, how's it been since you've been back? Hot.
2: Yeah. It would have been nice if we could have done the tempo party. Is there some weird echo on this microphone?
1: I don't know. All right. There?
2: It would have been nice if we could have done the tempo party, but it's a little too hot, and we didn't want anybody suffering any consequences from heat
1: stroke. Right, yeah.
2: So had to cool that off.
1: No, agreed. Yeah, man. Yeah, it was triple digits, man. You definitely came at the hottest time of the year for sure.
2: I think I brought the heat with me. Yeah. When I came in for the first 4 days down in Santa Cruz, and everybody was talking about how nice and warm it was down there. Right when I got there.
1: That ocean breeze.
2: Mm-hmm.
1: Yeah. Hey, shout out to Wagon Burner. But Wagon Burner, you out there? Can you hear us?
3: I can hear you.
1: That's right. Wagon Burner's in the house. One of our other newest Shogun Sound members who did a show on Friday at Basement. How was that, man?
3: Yeah, that was dope, man. Shout out to the Basement crew. All the heads came out. It was, I haven't DJed there in years, so...
1: Great set, by the way. Yeah. That was dope, man. Me and Lou were back there just in awe of... And then the cool part was a lot of people were coming up to me just saying how like excited to see you DJ. They hadn't seen you DJ in a while.
3: Yeah.
1: So I'm pretty sure that was fun getting back on the tables, right?
3: Yeah, man. I appreciate all the support, everybody. It was real cool about it.
1: Yeah, definitely. Shout out to the Basement crew. The sound system was hitting hard, man. Was pretty dope. But yes, on to some more hits. Difference.

0: that is a responsibility. Dodos is a bad man, real bad man. Zeke is a real bad man.
1: How do you know?
0: Adams is a real bad man. Len is a real bad man. Tone Youth a real bad man. Starkey, Copper, Rag in the whole of it. I stand up as a real bad man. The people that protect Jamaica from terrorists are real bad man. Terrorists and bad man are two different things.
1: And Ninja Man ranks in that group.
0: Dan of all Dan Corgan. Real bad man.

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Way back. Back into time. When the only people that existed were troglodytes.

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1: Check, check, check, check. Yeah, live.
0: I'm hearing other members of our crew, our Shogun Sound crew.
1: It has been fun. Yeah, going back and forth with Jay, that's always cool, you know. Little sample cutting. Tetred, of course, doing the mighty, mighty, mighty mashups. It's been pretty good.
0: Yes, he's pretty intense.
1: it's hot.
0: DJs knowing how to fit together, when to insert what you're going to do, when not hold back, and so on.
2: We don't.
1: Right? I think Jay made a good point last night. Like, once you play with somebody for so long, you more or less kind of catch those little nuances, you know, like certain patterns that they do, you know. You just try to accentuate that, you know.
3: Sometimes.
1: Yeah, sometimes. Woo! Sometimes, Ted says. Yeah. But shout out to our listeners. Shout out Victoria. I know she's out there healing. A good friend of the Shogun Sound crew had some stuff going on, but shout out to you, Victoria. Shout out to everybody else. Shout out to the island of Hawaii, Maui, right? Jay. Shout out to the family out there,
2: especially.
1: Yes.
2: Roughneck Posse. Hey, my crew, Roughneck Posse, they're doing a gig tonight. So shout out to everybody: Matthew, Rankin, Small Axe,
1: Jatomic.
2: Come on now, Maze. Yes. Everybody. They're not listening right now because they're gigging, but shout out same way.
1: Yeah, exactly. But we definitely love the sound. Hawaii, I tell you what, man, they got some great reggae artists and sound systems too. Yeah, so, Shogun Sound is in the building. All crew members are here. Ted Shred, mm-hmm. Boomshot, Lou, Wagon Burner, myself, O Snap, and the mighty, mighty MC Tic Tac.
0: All right, let's finish off this last half hour. And it's 11:03 right now in Chico. And I don't know what the temperature is. We just know it. It's probably hotter in here.
1: Oh, man. I know. The most equipment that's been up here all at once. And we're going to add more to it. And yeah, Ted Shred is just, for the listeners, Ted Shred tonight is doing a true four-deck setup. Check us out. Check me out on Instagram, Osnap Rodriguez. I'll be posting some pics tying our friend Maui Boomshot and the rest of the crew too as well.

We've got the hottest music ever burned. We don't care what you like because... Joke here for the Chopping Channel. We've got the hottest music ever burned. We don't care what you like because it doesn't matter. Whatever you want, we don't care what you like. We don't care what you like because it doesn't matter. Whatever you want, we've got it here at the Chopping Channel, and it's all the same to us.

0: Check, check, check.
1: Mike, check 1, 2. Boy, howdy, what the heck was that?
2: How are you?
0: We made it.
1: Wow.
0: We succeeded a 3-man DJ setup. Mighty, mighty boom shots welcoming us back, you know, doing his thing. Excited to have you back, Jay. Thank you so much. Appreciate
2: good.
0: It, bro.
2: Yeah, man, good to be back.
1: Yeah.
2: Hey, real quick, before we sign off, turn things over to Lou. Can I plug my band real quick?
0: Sure. Yeah, please. That? Yeah, hell yeah.
3: You sure about that?
2: I'm pretty sure about that.
3: Hey,
2: so I just real quick, I don't think we're not gonna play anything, but I just wanted to tell you guys to go maybe jump on the platforms, any of whatever. It's all the streaming platforms.
0: Yeah, yeah.
2: Right? All the streaming platforms, YouTube, it's up there too. It's called Lamont. You can check us on Instagram, Lamont Music.
0: How do you spell it?
2: Lamonts.
0: Perfect. Yeah, so that way they make sure they find the right crew, you know?
2: Right. So the Lamont Maui. Check out our brand new song. We just dropped it maybe 2 weeks ago. It's called Hands Up.
0: Nice.
2: And, you know, sometimes you just got to say a little something about what's going on in society.
0: Yeah, yeah. True,
2: so
0: true.
2: Listen to the song. You'll figure it out for yourself.
0: I remember, I think you were talking about, you were laying down some tracks. Was this a song that we were specifically did with them, or because I know you guys were working on the album, right?
2: Yeah.
0: So all that's done, finalized, ready to, you guys got it up?
2: No, we're still working on the album, but this is like one of the singles that we just dropped.
0: Oh,
2: you
0: sweet.
2: Know, kind of teasing the album coming out.
0: Oh, I, yeah.
2: Don't quote me on the release date. We have no idea right now.
0: Sometimes never. But no, we definitely love those gems as, you know, the bands drop, you know, certain tunes that just, you know, are our choice. So, yeah, definitely guys check it out.
2: Yeah. Please. The Lamont's Hands Up. That's the new joint.
0: Yes, Thank you.
4: Nice job, team.
0: Yeah.
1: Oh, hell yeah. No, everyone. I mean, from the way the weekend began with, you know, everyone out there, all the Shoguners out there performing. You know, we had Wagon Burner.
0: Yeah, that's right.
1: Throwing down at the Argus. We had U2 Cats.
0: Oh, yes.
1: At the tables.
0: I forgot about that.
1: Oh, my God. That's seared into my head.
0: That was fun. Shout out Beer Lobo. Yeah. Shout out Linda. DJ Linda. Yeah. Linda Love. Leo. And everybody that's associated with that. Dan, I met that gentleman.
1: Homeboy Dan.
0: Yeah, shout out to him.
1: All the staff, man, the bartenders, the ownership. I mean,
0: yeah,
1: that was dope. We had a lot of fun.
0: That was my first time. That was my first time going out to that venue. I just remember I was telling Ted back in the day. I remember it was Busolini's Sandwich Shop, and that was a long time ago.
1: Wow.
0: But for me, as I told you, dude, I just excited to play some records.
1: Oh, dope.
0: And dude, I just went with it. I just grabbed whatever I had there laying on the floor. Shout out Boomshot, let me borrow your some records too.
1: Oh, hell yeah.
4: Boring.
0: Thank you, Ted. Thank you. Yes. Thank you. Little sample Ted's playing in the background.
1: And, hey, man, you know what? When my set was over, I got fist bumps. When Ted's set was over, the crowd went wild.
0: I know, right? Who doesn't enjoy seeing a mashup done on vinyl, right?
1: Peter Piper and Jolene. I mean, come on, man.
0: The classic. And Wagon Burner, too, you know. Shout out Wagon Burner. He's on the line with us right now. He's here hanging out with us in the studio. Again, one of the newest members of the Shogun Sound crew. Killer set again at Basement. Shout out to the Basement crew, man. And we're very excited to see what you got coming up, man. I know this ring controller performer you got. Excited to get back in the game, so I'm excited to hear what you're cooking up for us, bro.
5: Oh, yeah, I got some ideas in the works already, so
0: yes.
5: Getting inspired.
0: Yeah, awesome. Shout out Ted Shred.
3: Come on, man.
0: That's right. Shout out Ted Shred. He's out there dropping the samples for us. Yeah. But no, to all of our listeners who's been hanging out in this specific Hits Different journey with us, appreciate you. You guys are the reason we push as hard as we do something different on the radio show and curate something cool and genuine. So shout out to you guys for those who follow us. Look up Maui Boomshot on Instagram. God, I'm going to forget everybody's handle.
2: Lamont.
0: DJ Ted Shred.
1: Oh,
0: the Lamonts.
1: Yeah,
0: what's yours, Lou?
1: I'm on a list. They can find me.
0: What's yours, Lou?
1: You know, like Kanan Kung Fu.
0: That's right. And Wagon Burner, what's yours?
5: At Wagon Burner 1.
0: That's right. And Chill, I forgot yours. The numbers behind yours, Chris, MC Tic Tac, our audio engineer, and our MC here. Yes. But yes, it has come to that time that we switch it over to our other Shogun Sound member, Lou Chavez, on another Sunday afternoon, or as Ted likes to call it, what, Lou? The cigarette after what?
1: The cigarette after sex, folks.
0: Yes.
1: Because, yeah, if you guys have enjoyed what's been going on in the last 2 hours, you guys are in for a royal disappointment. But I'm definitely going to slow some things down, you know, some music to, you know, to, like I like to say, either get to bed or wreck the bed. So up next, folks, we had some... Oh, gosh, who do we got? We got some Ernie Hines with Electrified Love to get things going on this edition of On a Sunday Afternoon right here on the Mighty Zephyr.
0: Boom.

What's happening, everyone? Wow, what an epic 2 hours of music. Again, they're still down here breaking equipment because they really do roll like that. The entire Shogun Sound family performs live in studio, alternating Sundays right here on the Mighty Mighty Zephyr. Oh Snap Rodriguez, DJ Boomshot, and Mr. Worldwide himself, DJ Ted Tread, threw down an epic show. We had Wagon Burner in the house, the homeboy MC Tic Tac holding things down. And now I'm sorry, you're stuck with me for 2 hours. My name is Lugardo Chavez. You are listening to On a Sunday Afternoon right here on the Mighty Mighty Zephyr. Heard every Sunday right here at 11:30 p.m. to 1:30 a.m. Folks, it's very important to let you all know that On a Sunday Afternoon is made possible by the generous contributions of KZFR supporters and by Pullen's Cyclery, providing self-propelled transportation and non-polluting recreation. 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Folks, some of the music that we've been listening to. Got the show started with some Electrified Love by Ernie Hines. Don't Ask the Neighbors by The Emotions. And it's best you don't ask the neighbors, you know. Ask no questions and you will not force anyone to tell any lies. Folks, we also heard music by the Montclairs. All I Really Care About Is You. And to close out that set was Happiness Togetherness by one of my favorite groups, Heatwave. Up next, some beautiful music by George Soul with a track called Talking About Love, right here on a Sunday afternoon.

All right, up next, I very rarely get requests on this show. Every now and again, I'll get a phone call, somebody want to hear this or that. But today, I had a homeboy reach out earlier. He wanted to hear some Casanova by LaVert. So Romeo, and yes, that is his real name. Romeo, this one's going out to you, my man. LaVert, right here on a Sunday afternoon.

Well, sure, I've been accused of being irresponsible many times. Folks, so much music. Tyrone Davis, Ain't Nothing I Can Do. Beautiful track by Marvin Gaye, After the Dance. Leroy Hudson with I Do, I Do. And to close out that set was Nancy Wilson. No, not that Nancy Wilson. Our Nancy Wilson with I'm In Love. Again, big shout out to DJ Boomshot, MC Tic Tac, DJ O'Snap, and Mr. Worldwide himself, DJ Ted Tread. Shout out to Wagon Burner, definitely in the house. Killer show he did at the Argus. Shout out to Argus for hosting such a wonderful, talented DJ, such as the homeboy Wagon Burner. Great night at the Beer Lobo for the open table. Shout out to them, and shout out to Linda for hosting us and putting us on. Feels good to get up on there on the turntables and play in front of people. And everybody did good, man. It was a really great turnout. Got a lot of love by all the members of the community there. And nobody threw rotting vegetables at me, so I had that going for me. So shout out to Beer Lobo and DJ Linda, as well as Leo, for hosting such a great event. Folks, very important to let you all know that On a Sunday Afternoon is made possible by the generous contributions of KZFR supporters and by the Printed Image, providing screen printing and custom

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The views and opinions expressed on this program are not necessarily the views and opinions of the KZFR staff, board of directors, or its many, many wonderful volunteers. How about we get into a track called False Alarm right here on the Mighty Zephyr.

All right, all right. Do we do shout outs and dedications on this show? Yeah, surely sometimes. And I was just informed via telephone that it was it's my Auntie Gladys's birthday weekend. She's celebrating a very important milestone birthday. I believe I was told to say she was turning 30. So I wanted to send a happy birthday shout out to my Auntie Gladys. Hey, you'll always be family, and hope you had a wonderful weekend doing whatever it is you did this weekend. Shout out to anyone out there having a birthday. Shout out to anyone listening at all to the actual one year anniversary. Anyone who faithful listeners, all you faithful afternooners out there, if you don't know what the heck happened, technology happened. We got the show up and running after 9 minutes. If you tuned out, I don't blame you. But if you want to check it out, it wasn't that bad. So, you know, the archives are still up there. But we can call this one the true anniversary show because we're getting back to what we normally do on the show, breaking you off some really, really good oldies, some classic soul, and some vintage funk and old school, which will be coming up here shortly after this one last song. Maybe a couple more songs before we get into some old school and some funk. Definitely got some Gap Band, some Entombe on deck. So, yeah, stick around. Appreciate your love and support. And, again, shout out to you one and all. If it's your birthday, happy birthday. If it's your anniversary, happy anniversary. If you got divorced on this day, then congratulations on that, too, because you know what? Sometimes there can be joy in separation. And speaking of marriages, up next, we got a track from, I bet you didn't know this, Herb Albert's wife, a young lady by the name of Lainey Hall. Beautiful track I just kind of discovered along the way called Love Song, right here on a Sunday afternoon.

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You have many choices in, you know, as to which you can receive entertainment. I appreciate you making me your choice, at least for this moment. 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You hate my show? Great. No problem. We got something that you might like later on today, sometime this week. Go to KZFR.org and you can find out about all the shows. In the meantime, folks, it's very important to let you all know that On a Sunday Afternoon is made possible by the generous contributions of KZFR supporters and by SNS Produce and Natural Foods, a family-owned business since 1968. 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Some of the beautiful music that we've been listening to since the last time I checked in with you. We got Tamika Jones with a beautiful track called Touch Me Baby. The Gap Band with I Don't Believe You Want to Get Up and Dance, otherwise known as Oops Upside Your Head. And to close out that set, we had Entume with COD, I'll Deliver. And to get this next set going, folks, we got some Midnight Star with a track called Tough. Right here on a Sunday afternoon.

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The views and opinions expressed on this program are not necessarily the views and opinions of the KZFR staff, board of directors, or its volunteers, folks. Up next, some Spargo with Head Up to the Sky right here on a Sunday afternoon.

You know, I have to agree, that was pretty funky. That was a group called Pleasure. No, not to be confused with the City of Paradise. A group called Pleasure with a track called Let's Dance. Other music that we've heard in that set, and that was a lot, folks. One of my favorite Curtis Mayfield tracks, and that includes the stuff he did with The Impressions, Tripping Out. I just love that song so hard. And longtime afternooners would, you know, kind of note that, like, hey, man, you say that a lot. I'm like, yeah, I really do. But I really, really love that song. So, yeah, Curtis Mayfield, Tripping Out. We also heard by Spargo with Head Up to the Sky, James Brown with Don't Tell It, Parliament with Glory, Hella Stupid, Pin the Tail on the Funky. And to get that set going, we got Midnight Star with Tough. Just a couple more tracks to close out this true one-year anniversary episode of On a Sunday Afternoon is some Rick James with a track called Mary Jane, because yes, when someone says Mary Jane, I'm like, yes. Before they even finish their sentence, I'm like, yes. So Mary Jane by Rick James. And also to close out the set, we got our second song by Midnight Star, because we love Midnight Star very much here on a Sunday afternoon. We hope you do too, with a track called Electricity. But folks, before we tip on that, it's very important to let you all know that On a Sunday Afternoon is made possible by the generous contributions of KZFR supporters and by Chico Hearing Aid Center, celebrating over 70 years of changing lives through better hearing. 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

film of sweat on my face. A little man, his eyes half closed, puts chairs on tables, admires his work, and collects a quarter from the floor. I head over to Broadway, where I watch myself, having a slow breakfast, trying to impress the barman with a fresh voice.

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0: That's a musical triumvirate I would have never anticipated. Flea from Red Hot Chili Peppers, Nick Cave, and Glenn Campbell. It works somehow. And a unique interpretation of the song. I would have expected nothing less from those two.
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Listening to some Aaron White right now. Summer Heart Song.

0: 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All right, we just heard from, let's see, it was Cherokee, Rita Coolidge. Part of that, we heard Alice Gomez with Dance of Life. The Feather River Singers gave us Having Fun. Let's see, American Indian Music gave us Native American Rain Dance Drums. We need some rain. It's so hot. And, of course, open up that set with Aaron White and Summer Heart Song. Who's up? I've got some Joan Baez and some Walela on deck. Thanks for tuning in. FM 90.1, KZR Chico, KZR.org. And this show is called Native Song.
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We got about 14 minutes to the top of the hour. Maybe I'll give a little bit of a weather report. I can tell you now, it's going to be hot. Okay, but I'll give a better report than that. Just heard from Aragon Star. What is my Indian name? Joan Baez gave us Winds of the Old Days. And I think I started that set off with Robbie Robertson and Six Nation Women Singers, The Stomp Dance. Okay, I've got Chris Christopherson and Rita Coolidge with some more Walela on deck. Here we go.

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This is Sandra D, and the show is called Native Song. And we're here every Monday, 6 to 8 a.m. And I've been out for a while, but I'm back. I believe Anna will be back next week. We take turns. And, it's good to be back. All right, we just heard from Arrogant Star with Please Do Not Touch the Indians. Cherokee Rose by Walela was before that. Let It Be, Joan Baez. And Is Everybody Here by Walela. And actually, Walela is Rita Coolidge, her sister, and her niece. I don't have the names. Let's see if I can. Whoops. Let's not do that. Let's go to the album. Oh, view the credits. No, it doesn't have. Huh. I thought it would have all the names from the group. Okay, I got some more Rita Coolidge lined up with Kelly Urchis and Peso Pluma on deck. Here we go.

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All right, well, let's see here. Coming up at 8 o'clock, we'll have Democracy Now!, followed by Woody and Friends, 9 to noon. So don't change that dial. I've got Elton John lined up with Julie Begay on deck. Here we go.

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Neil can be reached at 530-345-8913 on the corner of 3rd Avenue and the Esplanade. Neil and Brittany Yellard of Edward Jones are members of SIPC. And if you've enjoyed this program, you can go to kzfr.org and tip this show. And I did not give you a weather report. It is currently 72 degrees right now and we have a high of 101. And that is hopefully the last of triple digits for a while. Tomorrow we'll have a high of 98 with a low of 66. Wednesday a high of 96 with a low of 64. And Thursday it's going to be in the 80s, high of 89 with a low of 64. Friday also 88 with a low of 64. Then creeps back up in the 90s again, 91 on Saturday, 92 on Sunday and Monday, and then back to just 90 on next Tuesday and Wednesday. So we got that going for us. Yay, the last triple digit, at least for the week. Stay hydrated. That's so important. All right, back to the playlist. We just heard from Alice Gomez with Ancient City, and that guitar was Anthony Wakeman and Aaron White. I've got Lila June lined up with some Feather River Singers on deck. Here we go.

swear, Zani Zani, Jane Dantianan, the Gowinat of this. The Gowin Sinkis of this, the Gow Ayanatian of this. This Zini Adaska gave up our ya. Then Sikis Adaska gave up our ya. The rest of the deed, Jonago. Sahna Rive gave Jean on Shad Oddly. Nizano Sinkis Oddly. Or Ago, or so doesn't obey the Yon Naka. I put it on the chair where...

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And the views and opinions voiced on this program do not necessarily represent the views or opinions of KZFR, its staff, board of directors, underwriters, or volunteers. All right, I'm done. Peace out. Stay hydrated.

A set of tunes written by Bob Dylan, Peter, Paul, and Mary right there with Too Much and Nothing. The Byrds off of their Sweetheart of the Rodeo album, Nothing Was Delivered. The Band with Tears of Rage, that one written by Bob Dylan and Richard Manuel together. And we started off with Nina Simone doing the classic I Shall Be Released right here on Woody and Friends on the Mighty Zephyr. KZFR, Kim Gimble here with you. Glad to be in the seat this morning at the controls playing the tunes. 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Also want to thank the Butte Environmental Council hosting the 39th annual Bidwell Park and Creek Cleanup on Saturday, September 19th. Volunteers will receive a cleanup site map, t-shirt, tools, and supplies. This all happens from 9 a.m. to 12 p.m. on that date, September 19th. Same day registration and supply pickup begin at 8:30 a.m. at Hooker Oak Park, 1928 Manzanita Ave. Sponsorship opportunities are also available. 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Getting right back to the tunes here. This is a new find for me. A friend of mine suggested I check this guy out. His name is Stephen Wilson Jr. Plays acoustic guitar, affected acoustic guitar. And here's an affected version of the classic Ben E. King tune, Stand By Me by Stephen Wilson Jr.

0: The sound of Crooked Still there, ladies and gentlemen, featuring the lead vocals of Aoife O'Donovan with Shady Grove. We also heard from a group called I'm With Her, featuring Sarah Giroux, Sarah Watkins, who was a fiddle player in Nickel Creek, and also, once again, with Aoife O'Donovan. They did a song called The Obvious Child, and we started off the set there with Stephen Wilson Jr. with Stand By Me. Hey, so you're listening to Woody and Friends. It's about 9:30, and I want to let you know that in about an hour, around 10:30 this morning, I have a special guest here in the studio, a guy by the name of Mark Johnson, who's a singer-songwriter, going to come in and play a couple songs and also talk about a book he's writing. So stick around for that. That'll be happening about 10:30. We'll get back to more music right after this word.
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Oh, yes. Right here on the Mighty Zephyr, quick tribute to Jerry Garcia. That was the Sam Grispin Project with Deal. Tom Petty before that with Friend of the Devil, and Sierra Hull started off that little set there with Black Muddy River. Yeah, we just passed through the days between people. Jerry Garcia was born on August 1st, 1942. Passed away August 9th, 1995 at the age of 53. So every year we pass through these days. We call them the days between his birth and his death. Right here on the Mighty Zephyr KZFR, this is Woody and Friends. Glad to be here with you this morning. 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All right, well, we're making it through this first hour of music here on Woody and Friends on KZFR, the Mighty Zephyr. Let's finish up the hour, starting it off here, this last set of music this hour, with a little something from Lyle Levitt.

0: That is the sound, ladies and gentlemen, of Dancing Dave. You've seen him around town here for years and years, always up front dancing in the yellow t-shirt. Dancing Dave is also a singer and a songwriter, and that song is entitled Bethlehem. We also heard on that set Emmylou Harris with C'est La Vie, and let's see, oh yes, the Flying Breeder Brothers with Sin City, and Lyle Lovett with The Road to Ensenada, right here on the Mighty Zephyr, KZFR. And hey, by the way, it's FM 90.1, KZFR Chico, listener-supported community radio for the Sacramento Valley, the foothills, and beyond, and streaming at kzfr.org. 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
1: 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Also beginning on August 13th, the Museum of Northern California Art, known as MANCA, opens two new exhibitions, Through Another Lens and Inner Worlds, Shadows, Borderlands, and Untold Stories. Through Another Lens, produced with the Disability Action Center, features creative work by community members with disabilities while highlighting disability advocacy and independent living. Inner Worlds by artist and writer Daniel Penner Klein explores storytelling, world building, darkness, shadow, and imagination. 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
0: Kim Gimble here with you on Woody and Friends for another couple of hours or so. I want to remind you again that in about 25 minutes, we'll have a special guest in the studio. Joining me will be Mark Johnson, a singer-songwriter, play a couple songs for us and talk about a book he's writing. So stick around for that. Meantime, a couple by Woody Guthrie.

Killed Billy the Lions about a $5 Stetson hat. He was a bad man, that mean old Stagger Lee. Billy was in the card house and kneeling on the floor. Stagger Lee pulled the trigger of his red hot 44.

classic. Marty Robbins there with El Paso. Before that, here on Woody and Friends, we heard a couple from Woody Guthrie, Stacco Lee, and Take a Whiff on Me, right here on the Mighty Zephyr. KZFR, Kim Gimble here with you on our show, Woody and Friends. And may I please just let you know that our show today is made possible by the generous contributions of KZFR supporters and by your local marketplace in collaboration with SoundSource, presenting the Chico Renaissance and Fantasy Fair September 12th out of the Patrick Ranch Museum. Wow, that sounds really cool. Happening from 10 a.m. until 7 p.m. on that day, September 12th. 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You can check them out on Facebook or just simply give them a call, 530-520-7984. All right, well, Mark Johnson is heading in here any minute, I'm sure. At 10:30 or so, we will be putting him on the air with his guitar and some of his songs and a conversation with him about a book that he is writing. So stay tuned for that. I expect to see him blow into the studio here any second. Meantime, we got a few more songs to play before all that happens. Here's one of our favorites around here, Linda Ronstadt.

that is Keb Mo with a great version of Rock Me on the Water, the Jackson Browne tune. We heard Kevin Bacon before that with 10 Years in Mexico, Leon Russell with My Cricket, and Lynn Duron says, starting us off here on the Mighty Zephyr KZFR in My Reply. You're listening to Woody and Friends. Kim Gimble here with you for another hour and a half or so. We have at noon a guy by the name of Preston Powers coming in with Blues Bayou. Let's let him tell you a little bit about that. And then we're going to have an

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1: Okay, so joining me in the studio right now is Mark Johnson, singer-songwriter, who's here to talk about some stuff he's doing, interested in, and projects he's undertaking, as well as to play a song or two for us. He's here with his guitar. Mark, how you doing?
2: Hey.
1: Get right up on the mic, Mark.
2: How's this? Can you hear me? Can you hear me now?
1: I think we're good.
2: Checking, one,
1: perfect.
2: Two.
1: Perfect. You got it.
2: All right.
1: So, you're here with your guitar and some ideas about how to get folks to join in with you playing some music. Talk to us about that.
2: Well, I've been lately playing a lot in assisted living centers and dealing a lot with memory care.
1: Mm-hmm.
2: And I'm noticing how, obviously, music gets in and really opens up people's minds and their smiles, mm-hmm. their sing-alongs. And what I'm wanting to emphasize now is family members joining us in these assisted living centers. I'm wanting to talk with administrators to bring in families more like on a family day.
1: Mm-hmm.
2: And I started a little company mm-hmm. called Cante la Familia.
1: Si.
2: The family sings.
1: Nice.
2: And under that heading, I'm offering services to sing for the police department, the dentist office that wants to do a staff party over 5 Mile.
1: Mm-hmm.
2: It's all about family. And not necessarily your birth family, who you consider to be family, which happens to be each and every one of us.
1: Right.
2: In spite of all of our differences, we all essentially are probably family on some level. And music is a very good glue or a central place to focus.
1: The great unifier, right? You know, I've seen this happen. There'll be a performer on stage and he'll get the audience to sing along. And that audience is one giant family. Like Adele played the Royal Albert Hall years ago.
2: Nice.
1: And got, 10,000 people in that theater and that to sing along with, Nevermind, I'll Find Someone Like You. And, it's so powerful. And even myself, once in a while I'm a musician and I'm playing out and about and get people singing along. And I mean, it changes the whole dynamic of the event when you get everybody participating in that way. So I can imagine, just on a smaller level, like getting, staff members at the dentist's office, that's going to make them all feel so connected at a staff party, more than just hanging out and, just chatting.
2: Well, a few beers later.
1: Yeah. Yeah, it might take a little something to loosen them up to actually sing. That's the thing, man. To get someone to sing who isn't used to it, it's like kind of revealing something inside that's maybe kind of, closed off, So there's Mark with his guitar right now. You want to do one?
2: Well, we can, even you and me, take a vowel like, oh.

0: so. You blow my mind. Whenever I learn the lyrics, I'll keep on singing with you.
1: The magic chords. We were talking about that. That so many songs follow that little chord progression.
0: Yes.
1: If you're a guitar player, C, A minor, F, and G, the 1, 6, 4, and 5 chords.
0: Yeah.
1: And you

0: were talking about doing a little study on that.
1: Absolutely. Well, I'm writing a book. I've written one already, but I've got another book in the works. This one's called The Ghost of Jose Gaspar, which was a fictitious pirate from the city I was raised in, Tampa, Florida.
0: Okay.
1: And the protagonist is an African-American down in the southern part of Tampa in 1955 in a segregated community down there. Jim Crow was happening, but it's all about his, they call it neurodivergence,
0: mm-hmm.
1: which is similar to like Beethoven. Mm-hmm. Very, very sensitive person, mm-hmm. extremely good singer, mm-hmm. And he, of course, is into doo-wop, like all the kids are into doo-wop in that area. Mm-hmm. And at that time, you study it, like Brooklyn, Harlem. The kids were learning doo-wop because they couldn't afford instruments, mm-hmm. right? But at the time, if you could get a record on the radio, you'd make a little bit of money.
0: Yeah.
1: The next thing you got, so there were probably thousands of groups singing on street corners,
0: right.
1: But there was only a few, like the Platters. Only you can make the world seem right. Only you, oh, can make the darkness bright. Now give me a little background.

0: That's the base. That's what we need. Oh, yeah. You see what I'm saying? Yeah. So it's like, if we get three, four together, it's just like a pickup basketball game.
1: Yeah.
0: We all know it. We all know how to do something. And some of us are a little bit better than others, but it doesn't matter.
1: Doesn't matter.
0: Because we're just getting out there. And so that's the whole idea for this coming little business idea that I have. It's really going to be about spontaneity. Yes. I definitely want to know how to direct to a degree. Mm-hmm. One of the models that I'm thinking about is a duet out of Toronto, Canada. Choir.
1: Cool.
0: They started in 2011. Two guys. And it was a one-time event that ended up growing into a huge, massive. They're touring now. They just came to Chico not too long ago. They didn't fill Laxon, but there was quite a few people that came and sang with them. And I'm thinking, well, you know, it can be done on any level.
1: Yeah.
0: But let's start with what we got with our family. And essentially, like you're saying, the dentist office.
1: Yeah. And I think this assisted living idea is great.
0: You get absolutely
1: in there. And I know other friends of mine do go in regularly and just sing at the assisted living centers. And it sparks this memory in these folks who really have kind of lost most of their memory, you know, if they're in a memory care facility. And I was telling you before we went on the air about a situation with my mom, who passed away about 6 years ago, and she was about a week away from actually passing away, and she had been unconscious for about a week at that point. And I'm in there with my brother in her room, and she was living with us at the time, so she was home with us. And I've got a guitar in my hand, and I just start strumming these chords. And like I say, my mom's eyes had been closed for several days at this point. All of a sudden, they opened up, and she was paying attention. I mean, in some kind of subconscious way, she was connecting with this chords I was strumming on the guitar. And my brother's like, keep playing, man, keep playing. You know, she never really came to, you know, and became conscious to where she was communicating with us again. But I've heard it said that really this musical center in your brain, and we all have it, whether how highly developed it is or not, you have it there, and it's about the last thing to go. So, you know, we've seen it so many times. You know, I think there's that movie Awakenings with Robert De Niro, and they have the lithium drug.
0: Yeah.
1: It brings all these people back,
0: and
1: all of a sudden, they're you know, the first thing they're able to do is get back on the piano and play or sing or do whatever they can do. So, yeah, it's very, very powerful, and I'm glad that you're out there, you know, doing that and bringing these folks some joy.
0: Oh, it's, good job. You know, and it's my pleasure. Yeah. I mean, that's the beauty. It's like, wow.
1: So tell me, you're performing with your daughter, Ilani,
0: soon,
1: like this weekend, right?
0: Yes, we have. The other thing, I want to give a shout out to my grandnephew, Jason, who just came back home. We're having a party today. Hello, Jason, nice. And welcome home.
1: Hey, Jason. All right.
0: Also, Ilani, my daughter, and I are doing a duet over at the. It's called the Paradise Brew Works, which is off of Myers, and that's going to be Sunday, the 16th.
1: Nice.
0: 3:00. Be there or be square.
1: Yeah, you miss out. She's amazing.
0: She is amazing.
1: And I've known her since she's about in the third grade.
0: Yeah.
1: And she's developed, and your other daughter, too.
0: Oh, yeah. I mean, unfortunately, Marina's out of town. Right. Otherwise, it'll be a trio.
1: But you and your ex, Lisa Welch, have
0: genetically
1: created this genetic pool that was passed on in spades to your kids.
0: I passed on in spades.
1: Yeah,
0: wow.
1: Totally. Yeah. But Ilani, now you say she's playing. I've seen some stuff she's done, and she's all about playing like Joni Mitchell and playing that guitar just like Joni, and now an upright bass. And now you say she's playing dobro.
0: Now she's doing dobro, which is like, and she's just following along.
1: Yeah.
0: You know, she's got the ear.
1: So talented.
0: You know. And I remember Ken Burns did the jazz series way a long time ago, and she's like 8 years old at the time, and she was learning all that, learning all those songs, just taking it all in.
1: Yeah.
0: The brain was just taking it all in.
1: How old is she now?
0: She's 27.
1: Wow.
0: Yeah.
1: Because I've known her since she's about 8.
0: Well, actually, 27 in October.
1: Yeah.
0: She's still 26.
1: Close enough.
0: So
1: close enough.
0: You know.
1: Well, listen, Mark, thanks for coming. Why don't you play one more song for us?
0: Okay.
1: And then we'll get back to the show here. But I really appreciate you coming in. Great to see you. Mark and I go back a ways. We used to ride motorcycles together.
0: Absolutely,
1: done
0: man.
1: Done some music together.
0: I'm living now in the Philippines, and I got 170. I traded a 1,200 cc down to 175 cc, but you love it just the same on two wheels.
1: All right, Mark, take us out. So, what you got?
0: I was all right for a while. I could smile

0: Mark Johnson, everybody. Hey, you want to do something for me, Mark?
1: I would love to.
0: Read where it says at 10:45, Woody and Friends.
1: Okay, 10:45.
0: Right in the middle of the page there.
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0: And read the next one right under it.
1: And by mortgage broker.
0: There you go.
1: Tim Kemper. Tim is a longtime supporter of KZFR and others. 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
0: That'd be Tim.
1: Oh, I'm sorry.
0: Don't call me.
1: Tim. Yeah. 530-624-6964. Got dreams to build? Call Tim.
0: At Guild.
1: At Guild.
0: All right.
1: MLO number 971542. And if anybody wants to contact me, just get a hold of KZFR. I'm going to leave my email here. Does that make sense?
0: Sure. Yeah.
1: And that way then, if you want to remember it, cantelafamilia@gmail.com. That's CanteLaFamilia. You can contact me there, too.
0: All right. Great, Mark. Well, thank you again for coming in. We're going to get back to the music here now with a little Buffalo Springfield, focusing primarily right here on Mr. Neil Young. All right. Signing off. Thank you.

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We've got another hour of music here before we turn things over to Preston at noon with Blues Bayou. Kim Gibble here with you for that period of time, and we're going to continue to finish up this song here with Crosby and Nash.

Yeah, a set of bluegrass tunes there here on Woody and Friends. We heard the Soggy Bottom Boys right there with Man of Constant Sorrow. Of course, the Soggy Bottom Boys were featured in the, geez, what's the name of the movie now? Oh, Brother, Where Art Thou? Yeah, and it was really the voice of Dan Tominski, who is guitar player and singer with Alison Krauss in Union Station. But wow, fun to hear that. Rhonda Vincent before that with Fishers of Men. Mossy Creek, local group who I think was victim of COVID, and they never resurfaced after the COVID kind of shut everything down. But that was a song that Bob Kirkland wrote, mandolin player for Mossy Creek back in the day, called One Old Crow, and featured the harmonica playing of Bob Littell, who is still listed as a DJ on this show right here. I have been subbing for him for about a year, and he's welcome back anytime. Love to you, Big Bob. And we heard Cherry Holmes starting us off with How Long at the top of the hour here on Woody and Friends on the Mighty Zephyr, KZFR. 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Pullen Cyclery has served the Chico community since 1918, located at 801 Main Street, right here in downtown Chico. You can reach Steve O'Brien over there at Pullen's by giving him a call at 530-342-1055. All right, well, we're about 42 minutes away from turning things over to Preston with Blues Bayou at noon. So we have more music, though, in the meantime. Here's Shamikia Copeland, Ain't Got Time for Hate.

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Playing Dead, music of the Grateful Dead every Friday afternoon. As Jerry Garcia once said, the Grateful Dead is like licorice. Not everybody likes it, but the people that do really like it. Fridays at 1, it's Playing Dead, music of the Grateful Dead and family.

0: Olden in the Way featuring Jerry Garcia on banjo and vocals right there, doing Wild Horses. Nickel Creek before that with The Fox. Nancy Griffith and Arlo Guthrie with Tecumseh Valley, and Paul Thorne starting off that set there with You Might Be Wrong. Might want to think about that one. Woody and Friends, that's the name of our show, and we're winding things up. We got about 14 minutes to go. Preston is here. Hey, Preston, what's up, man? Oh, I guess he's not in here. He was a minute ago. He's around here somewhere, ready to go with Blues Bayou here in just a little bit. So stick around for that. I'm sure it'll be another entertaining and informative afternoon all about old-time blues music. Our show, Woody and Friends, is made possible by the generous contributions of KCFR supporters and by Ramble West Brewing, a Chico brewery offering a variety of beers, including Two Penny Pilsner and Devastation Suds. 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Preston, what's up, man? You got a little show for us ready to go?
1: I got a show.
0: Okay. I bet a little bit of blues, a little old-time blues maybe. You're going to dabble in something more current? You never know. All right. I guess we're going to find out, folks. Meantime, we're going to start our last set here off with a little bit of Dan Hicks' Canned Music on the Mighty Zephyr.

Wow, so much soul. Good old Taj Mahal there with You're Gonna Need Somebody on Your Bond. Dan Hicks before that with Canned Music, and that is it for me. I'm going to play one more song and get out of here. It's been a great, great time here today. I want to thank again Mark Johnson, who came in and played a few tunes and talked about getting folks together to sing, and I think that's a noble cause. Get everybody together to sing together. Everybody's going to feel good and have a good time as well. So, I mean, what more could you ask for? Thanks for listening. Kim Gimble here signing off. Happy trails, everybody.

good afternoon, and welcome to another edition of Blues Bayou. My name is Preston Powers. I'm your host and producer of Blues Bayou, and I roll in here on Mondays from noon to 2:30, playing you the best in traditional country blues, acoustic blues, pre-war blues. 20s and the 30s is what I like to dabble in, and the 40s. And we're going to roll into the 50s today. And yeah, I got an interesting birthday list, and so we're going to be hanging out in Texas for a little while. I got some gospel for you. We're going to go out to Detroit, some early Detroit blues, and then if we have time, we'll round it all out with some blues out of Oakland in the late 40s. So got a whole mess of stuff I want to play for you, but we're going to do what we do here every Monday. We celebrate black music, touching on the black experience through their music of the 20s, 30s, and the 40s, the early pre-war blues. Roots music. We used to call them race records back in the day. Race music. Yeah, it was marketed for and sold to blacks, later to be referred to as rhythm and blues, but you know what it was. It's just the brothers and sisters keeping it real, telling it like it is. And first up on the birthday list is a gentleman by the name of Robert Shaw. And Robert Shaw, whose real name, well, his nickname was Fudd, Robert Shaw. He was born on the 9th of August back in, 1908. Passed away in 1985. He was from Fort Bend County. It was a town of Stafford, prime cattle raising area in Texas. He learned to play the piano when he was a youngster and performed at regional roadhouses in the 20s and the 30s. In later years, he played piano in venues throughout the Houston's Fourth Ward. Like Buster Pickens, he also worked the Santa Fe circuit, in which musicians used the Santa Fe Railroad to travel from gig to gig. Robert Shaw had never recorded before Mac McCormick recorded him in 1963. Those recordings formed the contents for Mac's release of Texas Barrel House Piano way back 1966, and that was on Mac McCormick's own Almanac record label. Robert Shaw settled in Austin, opened a Stop and Swat grocery store. During the 1960s, he played with burgeoning, as they say, Austin music scene, including playing with Janis Joplin. Sat down with Robert, yep. He retired from the store in 1967 in order to return to a full-time career playing music. And he did, he played domestically as well as abroad. Mac McCormick recruited him to perform at the Smithsonian Festival of American Folklife in 1968. And he also hooked him up with the gig at the World's Fair, the expo site in Montreal in 1971. Robert Shaw starting things off with the Maw Grinders. So let's get her going. You're listening to Blues Bayou, and you are tuned to KZFR.

There you have some Texas Barrel House. There you have some Robert Shaw. And there you have a tune entitled The Clinton. And that was a recording that was done out of Austin, Texas in March of 1963. It refers to a famous stopping place at a junction of the Santa Fe Railroad lines in Oklahoma. The Clinton, as they said, was often performed in Texas, along with a number of other songs associated with the piano players who operated along the Santa Fe line. Robert Shaw said that this was the first song that he learned while he was living in Louisiana. I'm playing these cuts of Robert Shaw from a box set entitled Playing for the Man at the Door. And these are recordings from Robert Mac McCormick. And he was probably one of the early Texas field recorder who went out and recorded everybody before everybody got recorded. So he was the one that was doing field recordings with Buster Pickens and Lightnin' Hopkins and the Grey Ghost and Mance Lipscomb. And of course, Robert Shaw. 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Big thanks going out to the Friends of the Arts, your state local partner with the California Arts Council. 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Easy enough. Big thanks going out to Kinney Nursery and Topsoil, providing bulk soils, organic fertilizers, high-octane soil amendments, and a large selection of landscape materials. They're Paradise Strong, and they specialize in helping you grow everything from tomatoes to cannabis. 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And that's K-I-N-N-E-Y. And there you have it. You can always go to kzfr.org, hit the Underwriters tab. We got links to everyone. So we heard Robert Shaw doing The Clinton from March of 1963 from that same recording session, which was in Austin at the Austin Custom Recorders. Recordings done by Mac McCormick. We heard him doing the Maw Grinder. Now, the Maw Grinder was actually another one of those Santa Fe tunes that everybody did, but everybody did a little bit different. Great dance tune. And it was also one of those tunes, if you were a piano player and you wanted to try to get a gig, the barkeep would actually ask you to go on the piano and give me your Maw Grinder. Let's see how good you can do that. If you did a good Maw Grinder, you got the gig. So, got a couple more. We're going to continue with some recordings from Austin, Texas, 1963. This was 3 months later, June 10th. And the name of this one is Someday Baby. And this was actually an unreleased outtake from Mac McCormick's Texas Barrel House piano album that came out on his own Almanac label. So we're going to hear that, and we're going to follow it up with another recording from that same recording session, June 10th, 1963. Another one of those Santa Fe tunes, Put Me in the Alley. Yeah, everybody loved that one. That was So let's get going with the Someday Baby, and we'll go from there. You're listening to Blues Bayou, and you're tuned to KZFR.

Alrighty, there you have some Texas Barrel House piano. Some more from FUD. Robert Shaw. Robert Shaw, who was born on the 9th of August back in 1908. That last tune was really, really popular among blues piano players in Texas, and it was closely associated with the pianist Peg Leg Will, and the name of that one was Put Me in the Alley. Recorded in Austin, Texas, June 10th, 1963, Robert Shaw. Before that, we heard Someday, Baby. Same recording date, June 10th, 1963. That was an outtake. Didn't make it onto his Texas Barrel House record. Nice, nice piano work on that one. Beautiful stuff. Got a little extra. We heard the Fives before that. CD player number two, Bit Me. It's bit me before. And I got to trusting it, and it bit me again. But it's okay. We got to hear the Fives. Nice instrumental that was also recorded in March of 1963 in Austin, Texas. So happy birthday going out to Robert Shaw. Well, you're listening to Blues Bayou, and you're tuned to K.

going to follow it up with another, we're going to follow it up with Big Boy Knox. And he plays the piano, doing the vocals. Recording's done out of San Antonio. And then we're going to hear from another vocalist, a gentleman by the name of Joe Polam. Joe Polam has Rob Cooper playing the piano behind him. And then we'll close it all out with a little something from Whistling Alex Moore. So some more Texas piano coming your way. You're listening to Blues Bayou, and you're tuned to KZFR.

girl in one of Texas' largest towns. I made friends with a girl in one of Texas' largest towns. She's a tailor-made baby, swear to no hands are down. Ah, towns in Texas, any man can live. 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

Alrighty, nice little abrupt ending there. But we close out that Texas piano set with Whistling Alex Moore. Recordings done out of Dallas, Texas, 1947. That was Miss No Good Weed. Herman Moore, Alexander Herman Moore. Not only a great piano player and singer, but a great whistler. He didn't show it off on that tune, but he showed it off in many. Born down in Dallas, Texas. Then moved to El Paso at the age of 3. Returned to Dallas, back and forth. Growing up there in Tejas. Alex Moore, Miss No Good Weed. Before that, we heard from Joe Pullum. He was on the vocals. Rob Cooper was on the piano. Melvin Marvin. He was on the guitar. And that was Chester Boone on the trumpet. February 25th, 1936 was when they recorded Hattie Green. Yeah, Hattie Green from Abilene. Hattie Green was, she had a very famous brothel in Aberdeen. Joe Pullman. Before that, we heard from Big Boy Knox. He was on the piano and the vocals, doing the Texas blues. Yeah, his baby took him from, he born in Louisiana, and baby took him to Texas. Got the Texas blues. San Antonio, Texas was where that one was recorded on March 2nd, 1937. And then we started off that set with Perry Dixon. He was on the vocals, Alex Moore on the piano, Coley Jones on the guitar. The Back to Georgia Blues. December 6, 1929 was when that one was recorded. You're all caught up. You're listening to Blues Bayou. You're tuned to KZFR. And big thanks going out to the Paradise Arts Center, offering classes, workshops, and membership benefits. 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And it's a good way to support local artists. Thanks for tuning in this afternoon. Hope you're enjoying what I'm throwing out at you. What do I got? I've got some Sam Collins. Crying Sam Collins. We spoke about him the other day. A couple weeks ago, I was speaking of old Crying Sam Collins. I think it was, I was doing a little feature, I think, on King Solomon Hill. And Sam Collins' name came up. Well, he was born on the 11th of August, way back, 1887. Blues singer, guitarist, sometime known as Salty Dog Sam. He recorded as Jim Foster, Big Boy Woods, Bunny Carter. He was known as Crying Sam Collins, but it never appeared on the label. Just in the advertising. And look at that. He was born in Louisiana. Grew up across state lines in Macomb, Mississippi. By 1924, he's performing in local barrel houses with that King Solomon Hill guy. They shared the use of falsetto singing and slide guitar work. I'm sure they helped each other out. Sam Collins recorded first in 1927 for the Jeanette label. There were two recording sessions that he did for Jeanette, and then he had another recording session in 1931. The later recordings appeared under different names. I think that was when they were using the Bunny Carter and Salty Dog Sam. But anyway... He was one of the best rural bottleneck players. He eventually relocated up into Chicago in the late 1930s, and that was where he passed away. Died of heart disease in 1949 at the age of 62. Sam Collins. We're going to start things off with a recording from his first recording session for the Jeanette label, 1927. And let's make sure we got this queued up properly. Yes, sirree. So here we go with the Riverside Blues, Crying Sam Collins. 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
2: 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Thank you, and let's keep this party rolling another 35 years.

Alrighty, a very scratchy recording, but one I have to play whenever I do some Sam Collins or do a feature on Sam, just because I love that tune. That's the Graveyard Diggers Blues, and I'm sure if there was a better copy of that record, it would be available. I'm playing from a Yazoo release, the Jailhouse Blues, Crying Sam Collins and His Git Fiddle, and the Graveyard Diggers Blues. It was better known in the version made by North Carolina blues singer Blind Boy Fuller in 1940 as the Lost Lover's Blues, or the Lost Lover Blues, excuse me. Fuller may have picked it up from Sam Collins' record. It's just as likely they shared a common source, but the song was not widely recorded, and it's kind of intriguing to find that in the repertoire of two blues artists that were like so widely separated by way of geography as well as time and as well as style. But there you have it, borrowed tunes. So Sam Collins with the Graveyard Diggers Blues, October 1931. Recordings done out of New York City. That was the last recordings that Sam Collins did. As I said earlier, after that, moved up to Chicago and passed away in 1949. And that one didn't really show off his bottleneck playing like the other recordings that I played. Before that, we heard Devil in the Lion's Den. And that was from Sam Collins' recordings done for the Jeanette label out of Chicago in April of 1927. That was his first recording session, if I'm correct. Yes, it was. And we heard the Pork Chop Blues before that from his second recording session, this time September 1927, and out of Richmond, Indiana. And the good old Pork Chop Blues. That was a tune that was probably intended to work on two levels. To the white audience, it would confirm, of course, the stereotypes of black greed. But then for the black folks, it makes a ironic kind of joke out of the poor and insufficient diet that was often their lot in life. And had some pretty crazy lines as far as Sammy singing about getting sick, going out west and getting sick and ready to die, and goes to the doctor, and the doctor says that what you need is a pork chop poultice and the stewing beans in your stomach three times a day. If you had been doing it all the time, you would have been a healthy child today. Interesting lyrics there, of course. Crying Sam Collins. Born on the 11th of August back in 1887, passed away October of 1949. 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Their mediators work with all parties to find a solution that is often better suited to the needs of the participants than what the court can order. So for more information about alternative dispute resolution as well as assistance with your consumer or your employment complaints, they can take care of it all by giving them a call, 530-342-8930. Blues Bayou is also being made possible by your generous contributions as KZFR supporters and by FarmStar Pizza, where the farmer is the star. 2359 The Esplanade is where they're located. 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Where are we going from here? Well, I'm going to start off this next set with a couple from Sam Collins' good buddy, King Solomon Hill. Joe Holmes was his birth name. He named himself, or he took this moniker, King Solomon Hill,
because of the area where he lived. They used to call that hilled area in the part of the country where he lived, King Solomon Hill. And a lot of folks like Big Joe Williams used to claim that he was King Solomon. I was King Solomon Hill. Didn't sound anything like him, but I was King Solomon Hill. Well, King Solomon Hill passed away on the 13th of this month, back in 1940, in Sibley, Louisiana, which was where he was from, I think. He was from Louisiana. And, yeah, he and Crying Sam, he and Sam Collins were buds. And I think they influenced each other. And so we're going to hear a couple from King Solomon Hill to start off this set. His entire recording career was done in one fell swoop, 1932, for the Paramount label. And so we're going to hear probably one of his more popular tunes, or one that I think sold more than the others, The Gone Dead Train, and then we'll follow it up with, what do I got queued up? Tell Me Baby. So a couple from King Solomon Hill, and we'll go from there. You're listening to Blues Bayou, and you're tuned to KZFR.

That was the Zazu Girl closing things out with My Righteous Man, and that was a Vocalion release that was recorded back in October of 1937, and that was Bill Owsley that was playing the clarinet on that one. The Zazu Girl was actually Elton Spivey, or I should say Elton Spivey Harris, because she was married when those recordings were done, and she was born on the 12th of August back in 1900 in Galveston, Texas, and she lived in Texas with her husband from 1916 to 1921 while he was in the military, and then in 1921, she moved to Moberly, Missouri, where she performed in local amateur shows for several years, and she was the older sister to Victoria Spivey. Victoria Spivey was born in 1906, and then there was the baby, Addie Spivey. She was named after her mother, and she was the baby of the family, and she was born in Houston in August of 1910. And she, too, in fact, she made way more recordings than the Zazu Girl. The Zazu Girl recorded four sides. Only two of them were issued, only one record issued. And we heard side A on that one, The Righteous Man, and I'm going to play you the flip side to that one. And, Elton Island Spivey, excuse me, born on the 12th of August, 1900. So, before that, we heard a couple from King Solomon Hill, who left this earthly plane on the 13th of August back in 1940, passed away in Sibley, Louisiana. We heard him. We heard him doing the Gone Dead Train from 1932, and from that same Paramount recording session, we heard him do Tell Me Baby. Then I slipped it right into the Zazu Girl. We're going to hear some more from her. Let's see, October 19th, 1937. There was a couple, like I said, that were unissued. I'm going to play you one of those. But we're going to start the set with He Left Me from that same October 19th recording date, 1937. The Zazu Girl getting us going here. 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

what, what. And I'll give you my sweet what, what.

sweet white wine.

And there you have it. Aha. The Zazu girl, whose real name just happened to be Elton Spivey, born on the 12th of August, 1900, Galveston, Texas. She was the older sister to Victoria Spivey, who was billed as the Queen of the Blues. Of course, competing with Bessie Smith, who was the Empress of the Blues. And also competing with Ma Rainey, who was the Mother of the Blues. And recording around the same time when Clara Smith was known as the Queen of the Moaners. But Elton Spivey, yeah, she got some good pipes. Good stuff there. Closed it out. Played you all four recordings that she did in 1937 on October 19th. They all were done for the Vocalion label. Only a couple were released. And we started it off with My Righteous Man. Followed it up with He Left Me. Those were the two releases that, well, those were the two sides that were released. And then the unissued cuts, we heard, followed it up with My Tweet Twat Twat. Yes, sirree. I didn't know the Zazu girl was, she knew French. And then we closed it out with Ocean Wide. All of those from October 19th, 1937. The Zazu girl, who was born Elton Spivey. Well, you're listening to Blues Bayou, and you're tuned to KZFR. And coming up next, some recordings from Gladys Bentley. Gladys Bentley was born on the 12th of August back in 1907. So she and the Zazu girl share a birthday. 1907, Gladys Bentley. Her stage name was Bobby Minton. She was a Harlem Renaissance blues singer and cross-dresser. She was one of the most well-known and also financially successful black women in the United States in the 20s and 30s. Yeah, she was a pioneer in pushing the envelope of gender, sexuality, class, and race with parody, exaggeration, both personally and professionally. Yeah, she was the eldest of four children. Grew up in Philly. Her mother was from Trinidad. Her father, George Bentley, was from the United States. Bentley reported that wearing her brother's suits to school when she was growing up, her parents tried to cure her by taking her to numerous doctors. Of course, that didn't work. But boy, she was talented. She was a talented piano player and blues singer. She ran away to New York at the age of 16, and from early on, Bentley overtly included sexuality into her act with her song content, her stage moves, and her attire. She often dressed as a man in her signature black and white tuxedo. Whenever you see a picture of Gladys Bentley, yeah, she got top hat. She's looking good in that tuxedo. She became the most prominent mannish lesbian of the Harlem Renaissance. She was a big girl, 250 pounds, yes siree. Her deep voice appealed to not only straight and gay, but also black and white audiences. She was popular all the way around. So let's get a set of Gladys Bentley going here. Well, I'm going to play you something from each of her recording sessions. I think she did four. So we're going to start off with a recording of The Worried Blues that she recorded on August 8th, 1928. And then we'll follow it up with recordings from August 31st of that same year, November 15th of 1928. And we'll close it out with a tune from her last recording session, March of 1929. So here we go with the Worried Blues. You're listening to Blues Bayou and you're tuned to KZFR.

I'll make you miserable, treat us women like you do. 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I don't want no man that I got to give my money to. Throw me a letter, give her nothing but a no. 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Go right back and told him, man, I ain't no billy goat. Give my man everything from a diamond ring on down. Give my man everything from a diamond ring on down. Next thing I'm gonna give him 6 feet in the cold, cold ground. 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Keep your eyes open, girl, cause he'll put that thing on you. Cause you ain't even got a papa. Ain't no single that you can't be at. Cause you even got a papa. Ain't no single that you can't be at. If I put this thing on you, baby, gonna be just too doggone there. Mighty hard for you women to keep a real good man nowadays. Mighty hard for you women to keep a real good man nowadays. And these little young chippy gals got so many doggone different ways. Did more for you than the good Lord ever done. Put clothes on your back. 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

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How much of that stuff can I say? 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How much of that stuff can I say? Women selling snakeskin and alligator tails, trying to get money to get my man out of jail. How much of that stuff can I say? Said I was an angel, he was bound to treat me right. 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

0: beans and rice, greasy bacon in the pot. 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He don't buy no clothes, he don't keep his laundry clean. 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I take all my pay to the man I call my pal. I take all my pay to the man I call my pal. Billy's always broke, my man must have an outside gal. I'm gonna leave for work, but I'm gonna double back, no doubt. Leave for work, but I'm gonna double back, no doubt. If I can't get in, no one better not come out. Red beans and rice, on and noon and every night. Red beans and rice, morning, noon, and every night. I can't keep on working with only rice and beans in sight.
1: Okay, there you have a nice set of music from Gladys Bentley, who was born on the 12th of August back in 1907. Her stage name, Bobby Minton, and she was, as I said earlier, a Harlem Renaissance blues singer and cross-dresser. Took a lot of flack for being a lesbian back then. Had to play all kinds of different games. During the McCarthy era, she had to begin wearing dresses when she was performing. She even married a gentleman, a 28-year-old cook, and they had a little civil ceremony in Santa Barbara. She moved to California after the decline of the Harlem speakeasies with the repeal of Prohibition. So she kind of lost her work, and so she relocated in Southern California and lived there with her mother in Los Angeles, where she was billed as America's greatest sepia piano player. And also, she had the moniker of the Brown Bomber of Sophisticated Songs. And then in the 40s and 50s, she headlined in various clubs, including the Rose Room in Hollywood, the Joaquin's El Rancho in Los Angeles, and the Mona's 440 Club, which was the first lesbian bar to open in San Francisco in 1936. Yeah. She also found religion and wanted to become an ordained minister, but she had to claim that she was cured by taking female hormones and all this. I mean, poor woman. She went through a mess. But as a closing note, on the 15th of May, 1958, she appeared as a contestant on You Bet Your Life, where she engaged in discussion, of course, with Groucho Marx before accompanying herself on the piano as she sang Them Their Eyes. She wore a dress and pearls during that performance as well. I think you can still find that online. Yeah, she died from pneumonia on the 18th of January, 1960, at the age of 52. And we heard her, we closed it out with from November, let's see, no, excuse me, the very first recording session. So we heard Red Beans and Rice from March 1929, Red Beans and Rice. Before that, from November 15th, 1928, we heard How Much Can I Stand? And that was pretty shocking lyrics on that one, yeah. And then from August 31st, 1928, we heard she was doing the Moanful Wailing Blues, and we started it all off with a recording from August 8th, 1928, The Worried Blues. So, Gladys Bentley. You're all caught up. You're listening to Blues Bayou. I got to get caught up. Let's jump in and do some thanking here. So, Blues Bayou, of course, is being made possible by your generous contributions as KZFR supporters. 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And Baby Boy Warren coming up next. Some Detroit blues. I told you I was going to do some Detroit blues. We're going to go up into Detroit. I know some folks up in Detroit, and hopefully they're tuning in. Baby Boy Warren, who was born Robert Henry Warren, was born in Lake Providence, Louisiana, on the 13th of August back in 1919. Blues singer, guitarist, and he was one of the leading figures in Detroit in the 1950s. And though he was born in Louisiana, moved to Memphis, Tennessee at the age of 3 months. Wow, that must have been a heavy move. Interested in music early, was working occasionally as a musician from around 1931. Both his brothers were musicians, so they taught him the guitar. And then in the 1930s, they took him out to Handy Park in Memphis, where he would eventually sit and play in the park with Robert Jr. Lockwood and Howlin' Wolf, and none other than Little Buddy Doyle. He also played with Sonny Boy Rice Miller, Sonny Boy number 2, during the King Biscuit Time radio hour, or radio show, I should say. Helena, Arkansas, 1941. 1942 was when he moved up to Detroit, began working with the General Motors plant. And he had some family up there I think he was hanging with. He's also performing as a musician. His first recording session took place in 1949, 1950 in Detroit. Five resulting singles appeared on a number of different labels, as they did back then, these small independent labels. Things switched back and forth. But 1954 had a release with Sonny Boy on the JVB label, as well as the Excello label. And then there were other recording sessions that same year. And a lot of them were released on smaller labels like the Blue Lake label and the Drummond label. So I got us set up with a nice set of early Baby Boy Warren recordings, ones that were done out of Detroit. We're going to start things off with a recording from 1950. This is a tune entitled I Got Lucky, and it was recorded in Detroit, and it came out on the Staff label, and then later on came out on the Swingtime label. And we're going to follow it up with a tune from a couple of recordings from 1954, and some that came out on two different labels at the same time. Like I said, people were scrambling to make money. I Got Lucky is the name of this one. Let's get it going. You're listening to Blues Bayou, and you are tuned to KZFR 90.1.

All righty, nice set of music from Baby Boy Warren. Yes, sir, born on the 13th of August back in 1919, Lake Providence, Louisiana. Closed that set out with a great version of Robert Johnson's Stop Breaking Down. And that one was recorded in Detroit in 1954 and came out on the Drummond label. And the lineup on that one was Baby Boy Warren, of course, on guitar and the vocals. Boogie Woogie Red was on the piano. Little George Jackson was on the guitar. Jimmy Tarrant was on the drums. And Johnny Hooks on the tenor sax. Before that, we heard Baby Boy Warren doing Maddie May. Maddie May, another Detroit recording from 1954. This time it was released on the Blue Lake label. And the lineup included Boogie Woogie Red once again on the piano. Calvin Frazier was on the guitar, backing up Baby Boy Warren and his guitar playing. And you could even hear little Washboard Willie scratching on that washboard on that one from 1954. And Maddie May. The tune before that was an instrumental entitled Chicken, and it came out on the JVB label. And it also was released on the Drummond label. It, too, was recorded in Detroit in 1954. And it one featured Baby Boy Warren, of course, on the guitar and the vocals. That was Sonny Boy number 2 on the harmonica. Some nice harmonica work by the old man. And Boogie Woogie Red on the piano. And once again, Washboard Willie on the washboard. And we started things off with I Got Lucky, which was a Detroit recording that that Warren did in 1950. Came out on the Staff label as well as the Swingtime label. Name of the tune, I Got Lucky. And that one found it with Boogie Woogie Red once again on the piano, Curtis Foster on the drums, and Baby Boy Warren on the guitar and the vocals. Yeah, Baby Boy Warren, born on the 13th of August, 1919, passed away in July of 1977. You're listening to Blues Bayou. You're tuned to KZFR. Let me thank my last two underwriters, and we will get on with it. We got, let's see here, Ramble West. 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So, got one more set coming. And then we have some jazz taking in until 5 o'clock. I don't know who's going to pop through the magic door here, but we'll find out shortly. But in the meantime, Jimmy McCracklin was born on the 13th of August back in 1921. He was born James David Walker Jr., but his stage name, Jimmy McCracklin, yeah, it stuck. Piano player, singer, songwriter. Primarily West Coast blues, jump blues, early rhythm and blues. His career was 7 decades long. Wow. He recorded over 30 albums, had 4 gold records. Tom Mazzolini of the San Francisco Blues Fest, and also still doing the long-running blues show every Saturday morning on KPFA. Yeah, Tom's been doing that for ages. But also, he was one that got that Blues Fest going. And what he said about Jimmy McCracklin, he said he was probably the most important musician to come out of the Bay Area in the post-World War II years. Yeah, that's saying something. So, Jimmy, he was born in either Elaine, Arkansas, or St. Louis, Missouri. Nobody can figure that one out. But we do know he joined the Navy in 1938. Later, he settled in Richmond, California, began playing the local Club Savoy, which was owned by his sister-in-law. It was a beer and wine and a food joint. They had the best Southern soul food, as they say. In 1945, he debuted on the Globe record label.
and the name of the tune was Miss Maddie Left Me. He was on several labels out of Los Angeles and Oakland before signing with the Modern label in 1949 through 1950. Before that, he was the head of his own band, the Blues Blasters. Yes, sirree. They recorded in 1946 and beyond, featuring Robert Kelton on the guitar, later be replaced by Lafayette Thomas. But those early Blues Blasters recordings had Robert Kelton on the guitar and, of course, Jimmy on the vocals and the piano. And as an interesting side note, Phil Alvin. Yeah, Dave and Phil. Yeah, well, they named their band the Blasters. They named him after Jimmy McCracklin's band, the Blues Blasters. So now you know the rest of the story, as they say. So we're going to start off with, now all these recordings come from a Bob Geddon's Blues Legacy box set on the JSP label, which is a great, great box set, and has all of the artists that Bob Geddon's recorded through many years, and that poor guy got ripped off many times, but he was serious about making records. So these recordings were from different labels that Bob Geddon started in Oakland. And so we're going to start off with a tune entitled Playing on Me. Then I got a little instrumental from 1948. This one's from 1947, and we'll go from there. You're listening to Blues Bayou, and you're tuned to KZFR.

0: there, Jimmy? What do you know,
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0: man?
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0: Everything is great, man. Everything
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0: great.
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1: 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She's fine, too. 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
0: Well, tell me about her, man. Tell me about her.
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1: Alrighty, there you have a nice little set from Jimmy McCracklin. And close it out with a tune entitled She's My Baby. And that was a recording that was done down in Oakland, 1948, for the Downtown label. That was Downtown number 2027, Jimmy McCracklin Trio. And She's My Baby. And the trio included... a lot of unknowns. So we're going to leave it at that. Before that, we heard Jimmy McCracklin doing the Southside Mood, and that was another release, recording done out of Oakland, 1948, came out on the Trilon label, which was another Bob Geddens label. And on that particular cut, what do they have on that one? Oh, that was Jimmy McCracklin and his Blues Blasters featuring Robert Kelton on the guitar. Jimmy was on the piano and the vocals. And that old unknown bass player was there as well. Recordings done out of Oakland, 1948. And then we started it off with Jimmy and his Blues Blasters doing Playing on Me from 1947. Another recording out of Oakland on the Trilon label, once again owned by Bob Geddens. And there you have it. I got one more for you. And It's Just Jazz is coming up next. So stick around for that. And in the meantime... thanks again for all the nice phone calls. Be talking at you next week. Let's see if we got this ready. Here we go. This is a Jimmy McCracklin tune that I think you'll recognize.

You are listening to It's Just Jazz, and my name is Shigemi, and I'm happy to be your host today. And おはようございます。日本で聞いてくださってる方、ですね、I just played a Japanese pianist playing Cléo de Lune, the classical piece. She arranged it, and then before that, you've heard Take Five.And all of you, and I started the show with same pianist's piece, Urban Light, and the pianist's name is Ryoko Takagi. She was born in Japan, and she's been touring quite avidly, almost every day. She has gotten really popular, and she has 14 albums, and she's only 41 years old. I hope you can check some of her other albums too. And the one I played is, One Another Day. And another one is called Celebrity Standards. Okay.And I have some announcements. It's Just Jazz is made possible by the generous contributions of KZHR supporters and by Patrick Riley, a real estate professional with Century 21 Select, specializing in properties in Chico and Butte Meadows. 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And I would like to now play Brazilian singer Valentina Piccioni and her album Acoustic Version. And you will hear two tracks, Decembro and Brasil Nativo.

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And you've just heard Valentina Piccioni. And I said she's Brazilian, but actually she's Italian. And she has a father who's a film composer, a film score composer, and they took a trip to Brazil, and his father had connection to Brazilian musicians there and introduced them to his daughter. And the compositions were taken care of by a Brazilian pianist, Carlos Roberto Oliveira. And the album name is actually Brazil Nativo by Valentina Piccioni. And I would like to move on to Toninho Horta. And after that, I am going to share Cuban pianist Alfredo Rodriguez.

You are listening to It's Just Jazz, and my name is Shigemi. I hope you are enjoying listening to uplifting music. And the one I just played is by Alfredo Rodriguez. He's a Cuban pianist, and his composition, Raices, which in Spanish means roots. And before that, you've heard Yemaya. Yemaya is a goddess of ocean, or Orisha, of the in the Yoruba religion. And Yemaya is a mother of all the living things. And before that, you've heard Jesu, Joy of Man's Desiring. Also, Alfredo Rodriguez arranged it in jazz style or Cuban music style. And this song, that music was by Johann Sebastian Bach, a German composer who lived in 17th and 18th century. And I'm sure some of you, I mean, most of you recognize the music. And before that, you've heard Brazilian guitarist and singer Toninho Horta playing Aqui o Original. And before that, Gershwin, a tribute song for Gershwin. And Toninho Horta is traveling to Japan in September, first time in 7 years. So if you happen to be in Tokyo in September, check his concert out. The tickets are selling fast. And I have some announcements. It's Just Jazz is made possible by the generous contribution of KZFR supporters and by Baker's Birkenstock, featuring more than 40 brands of footwear, purses, hats, and more. Baker's Birkenstock has been serving our community for over 50 years, with locations at 333 Broadway Street in downtown Chico and at 691 First Street in Paradise, also on Facebook. And by Duffy's Tavern on the corner of 4th and Main in downtown Chico since 1989. Duffy's is open 7 days a week from 5 p.m. to 2 a.m. Duffy's Tavern is Chico's home for craft cocktails made with fresh squeezed juices and premium spirits and live Irish music with the Pub Scouts every Friday from 5 to 7 p.m. And today's show has a lot of contemporary artists, and also I realize he ended up having many arranged like pop song or classical music arranged in the style of jazz, and I hope you will enjoy. And I'm gonna share again Alfredo Rodriguez arrangements of some pop and Latin music. I will start with the Pink Panther, and after that you will hear Stevie Wonder's I Wish and Oi Como Va, and a famous Latin song. Okay, so please stay tuned.

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You're listening to It's Just Jazz, and the song you just heard is a Cuban song, Guantanamera, arranged by Alfredo Rodriguez. And before that, you've heard Alfredo Rodriguez again with Pedrito Martinez. He's a vocalist and amazing percussionist. He was singing Jardín Soñado. And before that, a beautiful song, Blueberry Fields by Alfredo Rodriguez. And he's playing in LA on August 23rd, LA Jazz Festival. I didn't know there's jazz festival there, but it makes sense. It's a big city. So, if you're traveling down to the south, you can catch Alfredo Rodriguez. And It's Just Jazz is made possible by the generous contributions of KZFR supporters and by Mountain Sports, providing outdoor clothing and equipment for hiking, backpacking, traveling, and enjoying the great outdoors. 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And I would like to now share a Japanese singer, Sari, accompanied by really good young Japanese pianist, Yuya Wakai. I actually have met him, and I hope you will hear how great he is accompanying, but he also leads his group. And so the first song you will hear is from the musical, from the movie The Wiz, Soon As I Get Home. And after that, Singing in the Rain, the famous song. And after that, you will hear just instrumental of Yuya Wakai and his group playing Country Road. And two songs from Studio Ghibli.

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Thank you for tuning in this afternoon. I'm Shigemi, and you've just heard Wakai Yuya playing a song from Studio Ghibli. And it was called... Oh, sorry, the title is in Japanese. But it's a song from Kiki's Delivery Service. And before that, you've heard Neighbor Totoro, a song from that. And then before that, you've heard Country Road, which is an American song, but it was also used in one of the Studio Ghibli movie. And Yuya Wakai is a pianist who played. And then he's going to play in the same concert as Toninho Horta in September. So he's an up and coming pianist in Tokyo area. And now I would like to play some Brazilian songs. And I found some songs that I wanted to play. And then it turns out the pianist who put this album together used to be my teacher in the Bay Area. And his name is Marcos Silva, and he's from Brazil. And I hope you will enjoy some of his arrangements of the music. And It's Just Jazz is made possible by the generous contribution of KZFR supporters and by the Butte Environmental Council, hosting the 39th annual Bitwell Park and Creek Cleanup on Saturday, September 19th. Volunteers receive a cleanup site map, t-shirt, tools, and supplies from 9 a.m. until 12 p.m. Same day registration and supply pickup begin at 8:30 a.m. at Fuka Oak Park, 1928 Manzanita Avenue. 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

Thank you for listening to It's Just Jazz. And you might have guessed the saxophone player, Sonny Rollins. He passed away in May. As a piano player, I don't listen to many saxophone players, but he was one of my few favorites. And so I wanted to share. And the last one you heard is BG. And before that, without a song, from the album, The Bridge. And also from the album, Bridge, you've heard, You Do Something to Me. And I've read that he used to practice on a bridge in New York. He lived in New York, and then on the bridge, the practice sessions inspired him to, you know, keep creating his music and perform. So the album is called The Bridge because of that. And I also have some announcements. It's Just Jazz is made possible by the generous contribution of KZHR supporters and by Baird Roofing Company. 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And if you enjoy this program, you can go to kzfr.org and tip this show. And the next show that's coming up is Counter Spin, so please stay tuned to get world political updates. And I have 8 more minutes to go, and would like to share Chad Lefkowitz Brown. He is a saxophone player, and he organized a group of musicians to play big band charts during COVID, and they made an album Open World. It's called Open World, and you can check YouTube for this. It's fun to see who's playing different songs. Each song features different musician, and other than like a rhythm section is the same, but they feature one or two different musicians for each song. And in dedication to Sonny Rollins, I like to play Saint Thomas and another song, If We Have Time, United. And thank you again for staying with me today. I hope you enjoy listening to some jazz, and hope you will have great rest of the day. I'm dog sitting from yesterday, so I've been quite busy just being followed by the dog, and it's been fun because I have a cat, and cat doesn't follow people around, and I just find it funny, like, you know, I walk to somewhere without expecting anybody following me, but I always find a dog and or something warm behind me. I'm sitting on the couch. Anyways, cheers to dog owners. And have a great rest of the day.

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I'm Janine Jackson. 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If you look for coverage of SNAP, the largest food assistance program in the country, you can find that lots of other places. And while some of those headlines are about deadbeat parents and SNAP fraud, these days many more say things like nearly 19,000 state kids have lost SNAP benefits over past year. That's Connecticut. Or Illinois launches new program to provide food benefits to people who lost SNAP. Or small